casa, en tu oficina, en tu smartphone, en todas partes. It might seem crazy what I'm about to say. Radio Clásica Empresarial. Mink.

0: You know, David, you are so fantastic, and I love all of your songs. 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
1: What we've got here is failure to communicate. 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I don't like it.

0: 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Clásica, me encanta.
1: Ladies and gentlemen, put your hands together for the elements of the universe: earth, wind, and fire.

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2: I came to say goodbye.
3: But why, Boris? Why?
2: I've made up my mind. I'm going away.
3: Then I shall be alone.
2: That journey into the desert you've spoken of, you will take it alone.
3: What else can I do?
2: Once you said to me that peace and happiness might be found there, you gave me hope. And now we have to say goodbye.

0: 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Me encanta.
1: Dave in the morning's here. Good morning. It's hotter than a pistol out there. 119 degrees right now. Could get up to 129 today. Man, it's hot. You know, this heat can really drive you crazy. So if you're behind the wheel somewhere, please keep a cool head. Be careful and drive safely.